and you left out the most humiliating thing of the day. Oh, did you guys catch this during the broadcast? So Georgia's defensive line, they felt like they weren't getting enough good work

0: 14 SMU. 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Jennings rushed out of the pocket at his own 45. Directs the offense. Throws from the 50 to the 13-yard line. Far side. That ball is intercepted. It's intercepted by Louisville's Caleb Beasley. And he just sealed a gigantic Louisville win. 1:31 to go in the fourth quarter. And they've got possession up 10.
1: That interception sealed the deal. Louisville 41, SMU 31. 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He's Emmett Golden. I'm Q Myers. 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
1: 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Padres atop the wild card standings in the National

0: live. Fight like hell. And when you get too tired to fight, let somebody else fight for you.
1: That's what they say to me, say to me, say to me.
2: Because of all the donations, mine is one of the lives that's been saved.
1: One,

0: that's wondering what's next isn't sitting there saying, the banner doesn't get raised about, oh, those 5 great years. The banner doesn't read your contract rider.
1: He has 9 home runs this year.
0: It's been pretty tough for him. But let's take a break. Pete Golding of Ole Miss is next. They got Florida.
1: They're dogs to Florida.
0: They're dogs to Florida.
1: Come on.
0: Okay, even John Sumrall is saying, what's up with that? But Pete Golding, the head coach of Ole Miss, is coming up. You at 844-204-RICH being the number to dial. And we've got Higher Register coming up at the end of this hour, number one. Our takes coming up right here on the Rich Eisen Show.
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1: I'm Christine Lisi. Third week of the NFL season begins tonight with the Packers hosting the Falcons. Atlanta welcomes back quarterback Michael Penix Jr. from ACL surgery. It'll be his first game in more than 10 months. The Falcons offense stuck in neutral the first 2 weeks.

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2: Harry does need a little booster because the microphone that is normally used by Chris Canty from Unsportsmanlike in the Morning, the mic is not exactly friendly height-wise.